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1: They say the holy water's watered down, and this town's lost its faith. Our colors will fade.

but that changed. And I traveled around the world, think where you living at now. 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